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You know, when I'm down the Wilderness Coast, there's nothing I like better than tuning into 3MGB FM. That's 101.7 on my dial,

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0: Hey everybody, this is Wynonna, and you're listening to Off the Record.
1: I want to ask you also about the songs that featured Patterson Hood. We should mention Patterson, who features on the song Everything. How did you get to know Patterson?
0: Well, my husband. Absolutely my husband. He is a big fan, and he brought him to our house in California. We rented a house for a couple of days.
1: Yeah.
0: And Patterson came over, and the next thing I know, we're just having dinner, and we bonded so quickly. You know, like when you go to a party and all of a sudden you're in the corner talking to one person. That's Patterson.

So we didn't really, it was a bit of a mix-up, which actually isn't described so well in the doco, because it's kind of confusing. But as the doco says, we went into the studio to record, but it was kind of like a demo. And I'd seen but it was kind of like a demo. And I'd seen

0: so we homogenized it quite a bit by my getting off the guitar and playing harmonica.
1: Well, you created a classic.
0: Yeah, well, I think that transition to the harmonica just was the final step. But as I say, it kind of homogenized the song and made it, it was a favorite when we were playing. So we knew that it had something going for it.
1: Moving to, well, present day-ish this year, you played the Adelaide Fringe earlier in the year, is that right?
0: I don't think so. We did the Fringe, well, it might be a couple of years
1: okay.
0: ago now, which was with the trio, which has now turned into a duo, which is really, I describe as solo, but me with the steady backing hand of George Petromlis on a piano accordion,
1: yes.
0: which is the area I thought I'd never get to. Yeah, and it's developed. I mean, that's been the biggest challenge, I think, of my career, because in the past, I've been very much a band member, and so I can kind of spread the load with the band, but then stripping it back to just me is akin to being nude on stage.
1: So you're about to launch on a tour.
0: Yes, and this was a proposition put to me by Richard Griffiths, who is a journalist. He's a player, but he's been a fan for a long time. He's based in New South Wales. And he asked me, he's originally from Melbourne. He's come down for some particular gigs. And he asked me when we were coming to New South Wales. And I said, well, it's actually getting to the point where it's too expensive to take the band up. We don't have enough of an audience to demand the kind of money that makes it a breeze. So he said, oh, well, why don't I put a band together and you can come up with a kind of pickup band. And I know that there are other players that do that, like Matt Taylor does that with Chain and has different pickup bands in different states, but I've never done it. And I thought, well, why not? Let's give it a shot. And so he's put together the tour. He's been very diligent in putting a tour together, and it's not too long, although it's fairly intense. So we'll see how it goes.
1: So what can we expect?
0: Well, that's a good question. I've had one rehearsal so far. I've got another one coming

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What goes wrong, come wrong. Sugar! She tell me, says she love.

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Say your money makes a man, and man plays his hand. And man, money in hand is always in tandem. So the plan is to always have money in hand and make more money, cause it's who I am. The ego on me is the money I have in my hand. 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
2: Like I said, he's coming for me. 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

0: optimal. 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The sun's rays merge with the trees, converting CO2 we release into
1: oxygen.
0: We can breathe.

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0: There's nothing like a bit of Brazilian music, is there?
1: Oh, it's so good.
0: I'm in love with the samba, the bossa nova, the bolero, everything. You know, everything Brazilian is just musically fantastic.
1: So beautiful. And that song's called Morrendo de Saudade, which means sort of dying of longing or dying of missing you.
0: Morrendo